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0: It's Backstage Country. Scotty McCreary is your host this week, and we are feeling very nostalgic. Next month, you're going to be releasing your new retrospective album, 15. When you listen back to the first two albums, let's say, since the third is where it really kind of turned around, do you feel like you even recognize that voice, that man, that kid?
1: The second album, a little bit. I mean, I was more confident for the second record. The first record, I really, I know some people still have a lot of love for it, but for me, I cringed a little bit when I hear it.
0: Yeah.
1: Like, just the songs, the how I was singing and things, it just... I mean, I'm glad I grew up a little bit, but, you know, I could only do what I could do. You know, I was 17 and you know, that's where I was at in life. But yeah, I don't listen to or sing a lot of those songs anymore.
0: I can imagine, because anything that I did on the radio like 10 years ago, if I hear it, I am like, that is Minnie Mouse. Who was that? Get it out of my ears.
1: Oh,
0: I don't want to hear it.
1: Yeah, you get it.
0: I get it for sure, but God bless you. I mean, I can't imagine my teenage years, like, you know, being and having that digital footprint out there and being able to look. And, I don't blame you for not wanting to, but, you know, you have so much now, obviously, to look back at and far removed from that. You had mentioned earlier Five More Minutes, which is one of the songs that is on this retrospective album. It's because of this that I found out that song inspired two Hallmark holiday movies. I don't know how I missed that. Like, I've seen those movies, like, I know they exist, but I didn't realize it was actually a direct correlation. So I've been really curious, how did you find out that your song inspired movies?
1: Yeah, well, there were like meetings and all sorts of stuff that kind of went on to make that happen. And I don't know, I think they were interested in the song and the story and kind of the impact that the song had. And we thought there could be an angle to make a movie about this, and, you know, taking the time to spend that, you know, those five more minutes with your loved ones. And holidays brings out those emotions. So they were all about it. And I think the first one came out around when COVID was still happening, and they were like, well, you should come up and act in it. But I would have had to quarantine for like 2 weeks in Canada before. So it's like, man, we were still busy on the road. So, yeah, but I am executive producer on that. Like, it's pretty crazy, all that, but yeah, it was cool to hear the music and see how it could inspire something totally different than what we were thinking of when we wrote the song in 2015.
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16: Clear sky overnight tonight. Cooler low of 59 into Saturday morning. Ample sunshine Saturday. It's the pick of the weekend. High of 84. Saturday night, partly cloudy, low 63. Sunday morning showers. Cloudy to partly sunny with scattered afternoon thunderstorms. High temperature Sunday in the upper 70s. Sunday night, evening showers ending. Cooler low of 55. I'm Severe Weather Team 9 meteorologist Jeff Exline.
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10: Clear sky overnight tonight. Cooler low of 59 into Saturday morning. Ample sunshine Saturday. It's the pick of the weekend. High of 84. Saturday night, partly cloudy, low 63. Sunday morning showers, cloudy to partly sunny with scattered afternoon thunderstorms. High temperature Sunday in the upper 70s. Sunday night, evening showers ending. Cooler low of 55. I'm Severe Weather Team 9 meteorologist Jeff Exline.
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0: It's Backstage Country. I'm Elena. Scotty McCreary is here hosting. We're getting to hang out and talk about all the things. And obviously, yes, we are getting pretty nostalgic this week because we're talking a lot about the retrospective album 15 that's coming out next month.
1: Even though that this album does look back at a lot and, like I said, get nostalgic a lot, you're also moving forward and pushing your music forward because there are four new tracks on here. So what were you looking for in the new songs to make sure that they still fit this project?
2: Yeah, so it's different songs are on there for different reasons. Like I put Hello Darling on there because years ago I sang it on the Grand Ole Opry stage and it like instantly, I think, went viral. And that, people still, when they come to my shows, like that's the most, one of the most requested songs people ask me to sing is Hello Darling still today. So
1: you do it so good, Scotty.
2: Oh, thank you. I love singing some Conway now. So that's why I put that one on there because it's been a big song for folks. Your Man, obviously, with Josh and the beginning, all the way back in 2011. Yeah. Been a Good Run was one that I wrote a few years ago, but it felt like I had a good home on this project. Like, man, if I look back on the last 15 years, I can smile and say it's been a good run. So that's where this one, where that one came from. And then Why Me Lord is how I feel, you know, because it's, I love singing country music, but I'm not blind to, if I walk down Broadway or Music Row, there's so many talented folks in Nashville and so many people with a dream. So I've asked myself that question many times, like, why me, Lord? Why have I gotten this chance? But I appreciate that. I appreciate being here, getting to live out this dream, and kind of allows me to remain in that kind of thankful gratitude kind of state.
0: Well, and we love that about you for sure. You've always been so humble and stayed that way. I don't know how, because your head could get super big and I would understand.
2: I've had my moments for sure. But Lordy.
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13: Clear sky overnight tonight. Cooler low of 59 into Saturday morning. Ample sunshine Saturday. It's the pick of the weekend. High of 84. Saturday night, partly cloudy, low 63. Sunday morning showers. Cloudy to partly sunny with scattered afternoon thunderstorms. High temperature Sunday in the upper 70s. Sunday night, evening showers ending. Cooler low of 55. I'm Severe Weather Team 9 meteorologist Jeff Exline.
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2: 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It's Elena, and we have got Scotty McCreery here as our host this week.
3: Thanks, Elena. You know I'm ready for a brand new hour of red-hot country hits and more coming up right here on Backstage Country.

0: It's Backstage Country. I'm Elena. Scotty McCreary is here hosting. We're getting to hang out and talk about all the things. And obviously, yes, we are getting pretty nostalgic this week because we're talking a lot about the retrospective album 15 that's coming out next month. I've talked to you about this before, but it always stands out to me. And to anybody that hasn't heard it, I think one of the coolest things is hearing about your experience right after American Idol with Lauren, because you guys went like straight to CMA Fest, which is the biggest country music festival, like most overstimulating thing ever. Was that the first time that you had performed in front of that many people? Like, because obviously TV is millions, but like you're not seeing them all.
1: Yeah, like 400 people in the studio. Yeah.
0: Yeah.
1: Yeah, no, that was by far the most people I'd ever performed in front of at that point. And I was so nervous. And but it just so much fun. And Josh was so cool that night. He was cool when I was on the show, and he came and visited me for top three to sing Your Man with me. And now 15 years later, he joined me on this 15 record. So love that guy. What a dude.
0: How many times do you think you guys have sang that together over the years?
1: Once at CMA Fest.
0: Yeah.
1: Once top three visit in North Carolina, and then this record we haven't done it much, so
0: like you kind of think about it over the years, you guys have become friends, so it's like maybe it has happened more than I've known, but yeah, it hasn't.
1: No, I mean it's his song, you know. Yeah. and we haven't like toured together. We've done shows together, but
0: right,
1: but yeah, I don't think it's happened much more than that. So
0: yeah, so we really are getting that little lightning in a bottle and getting to actually have it for everybody now, which is so cool.
1: Yeah, it's pretty cool. I will say for Your Man, for this song, when I auditioned, for some reason I said baby lock them doors. and that stuck with a lot of people. If you see people singing Your Man online, for some reason a lot of people say them doors too now. But I talked to Josh. I said, man, it has to be right, so let's do the door.
0: I wish that you did the wrong words on the official record. That would have been amazing.
1: You can redo it in when you're recording it for a record. You can do it a few times, so I had no excuse to get it wrong this time.
0: You had to get it right.
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0: It's Backstage Country. I'm Elena. Scotty McCreary is here hosting. We're getting to hang out and talk about all the things. And obviously, yes, we are getting pretty nostalgic this week because we're talking a lot about the retrospective album 15 that's coming out next month. Scotty, when you are living in this time of your life where you are being so reflective of your past and living in this space right now, how is that affecting your creativity in the music that you're writing right now?
1: Yeah, I think it's I think that attitude is kind of going into the songwriting of being thankful and kind of looking back and smelling the roses. I mean, a lot of the songs I'm writing right now have that kind of looking back, nostalgic kind of reminiscing vibe to it. I mean, even Bottle Rockets was kind of that way. So
0: true.
1: I think that's just the state that I'm in. And we'll see. I'm sure I'm still going to try and write a few sad songs because I love them, you know.
0: Good.
1: And write a few, like, let's go have a big time on the beach kind of songs because I love doing that. But for the most part, I think that attitude is kind of seeping into the songwriting.
0: And are you working with the same people that you tend to kind of collaborate with for what you're working on now?
1: Yeah, you know, I think that's another thing that I've found in the last 15 years. It's important to try new things, and I do, and I love still meeting new writers, meeting new people, and trying to see, oh, let's see if this is a cool vibe, or let's see what this is. But I think just as important as doing that is and trying new things, I think it's also important to know your people, know who gets you, know what you want to say, know about your life and your family and your friends, and they can kind of pull that out of you in the writer's room. So I tend to stick to my people a lot when I'm writing. Try new things, sure, but I know who my folks are, and I love writing with them for that reason.
0: Are your people mostly in the same space of life that you're in, or are you all kind of in different spots?
1: All different spots.
0: Yeah.
1: There's some of them that are pretty much right along with me, close to the same age, newly married. And a lot of them are older than me and have kind of had the wisdom of 30 years in the music business as opposed to 15.
0: Yeah.
1: And, you know, can just when I think I've got something figured out, they're like, oh, no, no, no, and can give me a little advice there. So, yeah, I think it's important to have both.
2: Don't go anywhere. 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
11: Joe Buck and John Smoltz welcoming you back to the City Center Convenience Mart. Well, John, the stage is set for the final transaction.
12: That's right, Joe. 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
11: Heather lays down her purchase, but Randy rings it up as slowly as he can.
12: He is a wily veteran.
11: It gives Heather's eyes the chance to wander.
12: Uh-oh.
11: Yep, she's looking at the cigarettes.
12: There's nothing good back there. Quit now, and in 5 years, your odds of getting certain cancers drop 50%.
11: Meanwhile, Randy's stone-faced. He's giving nothing away. 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
12: Heather toes the rubber.
11: Here we go. Heather's arm is in motion. But instead of pointing at the back wall, she just grabs the gum off the counter.
12: That's a slick move.
11: Heather, back, back, back. She is out of there. Even Randy tips his cap to Heather. Stand Up to Cancer and Rally wants you to reduce your risk for cancer. 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
15: Clear sky overnight tonight. Cooler low of 59 into Saturday morning. Ample sunshine Saturday. It's the pick of the weekend, high of 84. Saturday night, partly cloudy, low 63. Sunday morning showers, cloudy to partly sunny with scattered afternoon thunderstorms. High temperature Sunday in the upper 70s. Sunday night, evening showers ending, cooler low of 55. I'm Severe Weather Team 9 meteorologist Jeff Exline.
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7: Hey, welcome to After Midnight, y'all. Show number 1618 is on right now. I'm Granger Smith, your host. I've got some good news on the way I want to read for you. And Hudson's got some Nashville news to read for you. And all this here just to kick off the weekend. Welcome to Saturday. Welcome to After Midnight.

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0: news from Nashville's Music Row. It's Ann Hudson.
1: Well, the CMA Festival was this past weekend, and there was a huge fanfare to meet Randy Travis, who announced he's got new music on the way that's not AI-enhanced, I might add. During the grand opening of the Randy Travis Room at Nashville Palace this week, Travis's wife, Mary, revealed that there's an entire album of Randy Travis music recorded before his devastating stroke that should finally see the light of day later this year. No word on a release date other than it will come before the end of the year. And of course, I will keep you updated. So Alan Jackson is set to record a farewell concert. It's called Last Call, One More for the Road, The Final. The show's happening on June 29th. Artists that are already confirmed to perform at the sold-out show include Lainey Wilson, George Strait, Luke Combs, Cody Johnson, Luke Bryan, Eric Church, Miranda Lambert, Riley Green, Little Big Town, Carrie Underwood, Jake Owen, John Party, Thomas Rhett, and even Leanne Womack. They have announced the show will air at a later date on NBC, and of course, we will keep you updated.
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13: WTUZ Country Weather. Clear sky overnight tonight. Cooler low of 59 into Saturday morning. Ample sunshine Saturday. It's the pick of the weekend. High of 84. Saturday night, partly cloudy, low 63. Sunday morning showers. Cloudy to partly sunny with scattered afternoon thunderstorms. High temperature Sunday in the upper 70s. Sunday night, evening showers ending. Cooler low of 55. I'm Severe Weather Team 9 meteorologist Jeff Exline.

0: Action.
1: That's right, Joe. Heather's moment has arrived, and you just hope all that training pays off.
0: Heather lays down her purchase, but Randy rings it up as slowly as he can.
1: He is a wily veteran.
0: It gives Heather's eyes the chance to wander.
1: Uh-oh.
0: Yep, she's looking at the cigarettes.
1: There's nothing good back there. Quit now, and in 5 years, your odds of getting certain cancers drop 50%.
0: Meanwhile, Randy's stone-faced. 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
1: Heather toes the rubber.
0: Here we go. 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But instead of pointing at the back wall, she just grabs the gum off the counter.
1: That's a slick move.
0: Heather, back, back, back. She is out of there. Even Randy tips his cap to Heather. Stand Up to Cancer and Rally wants you to reduce your risk for cancer.
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1: I'm Earl Dibbles Jr. I'm a country boy. I'm an honest boy, too, and crime don't pay. I got a story to prove it. Another day, another horrible fast food customer. Say, there's this fella in Florida, and he's been nabbed after hitting a Subway employee while yelling that his sandwich had not been cut. The customer got angry with the Subway employee when he realized his sandwich had not been separated after it was made. Then he threw the hoagie at her. He's been charged with battery with a hoagie. That's just dumb.
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11: Hi, I'm Jay DeMarcus of Rascal Flats. 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
15: Clear sky overnight tonight. Cooler low of 59 into Saturday morning. Ample sunshine Saturday. It's the pick of the weekend. High of 84. Saturday night, partly cloudy, low 63. Sunday morning showers, cloudy to partly sunny with scattered afternoon thunderstorms. High temperature Sunday in the upper 70s. Sunday night, evening showers ending. Cooler low of 55. I'm Severe Weather Team 9 meteorologist Jeff X-Line.

0: loves talking about history, and he's even got the diploma to prove it. It's time for This Day in History on After Midnight with Granger Smith.
1: On this day, June the 13th, 1966, the Miranda rights were established. 1967, Thurgood Marshall was appointed to the Supreme Court. 1987, Forever and Ever Amen was the number one song for Randy Travis. Some famous birthdays include actor and comedian Tim Allen and actor Chris Evans, Mary-Kate and Ashley Olsen, and Steve-O. Those are just a few things that went down on this day in history.
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0: 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It's Ann Hudson.
1: Hey, it's the Ant-Man filling in for Ann Hudson. Kojo about to take you back to the Trinity River, and he's bringing Luke Combs and Brothers Osborne and Ella Langley with him. Cody Johnson has a brand new 16-track album that drops on June 26th. The project features three major collaborations, a duet with Luke Combs, one with Brothers Osborne, and one with Ella Langley. With Johnson hinting, the album will blend stone cold country with Motown rock and bluegrass textures. We're going to get a little taste of that album a little bit early. In fact, this Friday, when we give you the world premiere of a brand new track from Cody Johnson, you're going to hear it here first on After Midnight this Friday. And since I'm filling in for Ann on Nashville News, I thought, well, I probably should throw in an Ella Langley story. Choosing Texas is basically the soundtrack for every country fan's summer commute right now, and probably on their personal playlist too. Ella Langley's Choosing Texas has been locked at the top spot on Billboard's Hot Country Songs, holding at number one for now more than a month. This started on May 9th, today June 10th. And it has already broken records. We're going to see if it doesn't break some more before it's all done.
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3: Clear sky overnight tonight. Cooler low of 59 into Saturday morning. Ample sunshine Saturday. It's the pick of the weekend. High of 84. Saturday night, partly cloudy, low 63. Sunday morning showers. Cloudy to partly sunny with scattered afternoon thunderstorms. High temperature Sunday in the upper 70s. Sunday night, evening showers ending. Cooler low of 55. I'm Severe Weather Team 9 meteorologist Jeff Exline.

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0: 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Just had a chance to sit down with Joshua Broom on my podcast. You heard of this guy? Crazy story. Former porn star and then turned his life around.
1: 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Why do you want to go by this, you know, this pseudonym? Because you're more willing to compromise because Joshua Broom wouldn't do these things, but maybe this other person would.
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You know, Earl's dumb criminal story shows us that old enough to know better just doesn't always apply. He'll be here to share what went down coming up next.

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1: I'm Earl Dibbles Jr. I'm a country boy. I'm an honest boy, too, and crime don't pay. I got a story to prove it. There's a couple of these elderly gentlemen that got into a fight in a parking lot outside of Nissan Stadium after the Tennessee Titans game. It's unclear what started the little skirmish. One bystander could be heard saying, "Hey, you need to learn how to talk to girls." The altercation eventually ended with one of the two fighters that threw a punch, which sent the other guy to the ground. Now, so far, there's been no sign of report filed against either of them. Dumb.
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10: Meanwhile, Randy's stone-faced. 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
11: That's a slick move.
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15: Clear sky overnight tonight. It's cooler, low of 59 into Saturday morning. Ample sunshine Saturday. It's the pick of the weekend, high of 84. Saturday night, partly cloudy, low 63. Sunday morning showers, cloudy to partly sunny with scattered afternoon thunderstorms. High temperature Sunday in the upper 70s. Sunday night, evening showers ending, cooler low of 55. I'm Severe Weather Team 9 meteorologist Jeff X-Line.

0: Courtney Jones, who teaches elementary school in Kentucky, totally made her student Jaylee Huddleston's day, and honestly, probably her whole year. Jaylee has a rare genetic disorder, and Courtney surprised her with tickets to see Jelly Roll in Lexington last weekend. The story doesn't stop there. Jelly Roll himself heard about Jaylee and invited both her and Courtney backstage. And not only did Jaylee get to meet him, but he hooked her up with some signed memorabilia. Jaylee felt like a total VIP, and people at the show were even stopping to get pictures with her. Courtney said the whole thing just brought them closer, and Jaylee was absolutely over the moon.
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0: 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It's Ann Hudson.
1: Well, the CMA Festival was this past weekend, and there was a huge fanfare to meet Randy Travis, who announced he's got new music on the way that's not AI-enhanced, I might add. During the grand opening of the Randy Travis Room at Nashville Palace this week, Travis's wife, Mary, revealed that there's an entire album of Randy Travis music recorded before his devastating stroke that should finally see the light of day later this year. No word on a release date other than it will come before the end of the year. And of course, I will keep you updated. So Alan Jackson is set to record a farewell concert. It's called Last Call, One More for the Road, The Final. The show's happening on June 29th. Artists that are already confirmed to perform at the sold-out show include Lainey Wilson, George Strait, Luke Combs, Cody Johnson, Luke Bryan, Eric Church, Miranda Lambert, Riley Green, Little Big Town, Carrie Underwood, Jake Owen, John Party, Thomas Rhett, and even Leanne Womack. They have announced the show will air at a later date on NBC, and of course, we will keep you updated.
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3: 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And I want to set the record straight. I am not an attorney. I've never wanted to be an attorney. 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
11: WTUZ Country Weather. Clear sky overnight tonight. Cooler low of 59 into Saturday morning. Ample sunshine Saturday. It's the pick of the weekend. High of 84. Saturday night, partly cloudy, low 63. Sunday morning showers, cloudy to partly sunny with scattered afternoon thunderstorms. High temperature Sunday in the upper 70s. Sunday night, evening showers ending. Cooler low of 55. I'm Severe Weather Team 9 meteorologist Jeff Exline.

0: loves talking about history, and he's even got the diploma to prove it. It's time for This Day in History on After Midnight with Granger Smith.
1: On this day, June the 13th, 1966, the Miranda rights were established. 1967, Thurgood Marshall was appointed to the Supreme Court. 1987, Forever and Ever Amen was the number one song for Randy Travis. Some famous birthdays include actor and comedian Tim Allen and actor Chris Evans, Mary-Kate and Ashley Olsen, and Steve-O. Those are just a few things that went down on this day in history.
0: You're up after midnight with Granger Smith.
1: Hey, Granger Smith here. We need to talk. 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
1: 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That's what we're all about. 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

0: 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It's Ann Hudson.
1: Hey, it's the Ant-Man filling in for Ann Hudson. Kojo about to take you back to the Trinity River, and he's bringing Luke Combs and Brothers Osborne and Ella Langley with him. Cody Johnson has a brand new 16-track album that drops on June 26th. The project features three major collaborations, a duet with Luke Combs, one with Brothers Osborne, and one with Ella Langley. With Johnson hitting, the album will blend stone cold country with Motown rock and bluegrass textures. We're going to get a little taste of that album a little bit early. In fact, this Friday, when we give you the world premiere of a brand new track from Cody Johnson, you're going to hear it here first on After Midnight this Friday. And since I'm filling in for Ann on Nashville News, I thought, well, I probably should throw in an Ella Langley story. Choosing Texas is basically the soundtrack for every country fan's summer commute right now, and probably on their personal playlist too. Ella Langley's Choosing Texas has been locked at the top spot on Billboard's Hot Country Songs, holding at number one for now more than a month. This started on May 9th, today, June 10th. And it has already broken records. We're going to see if it doesn't break some more before it's all done. We've got way more Nashville news all day over at aftermidnight.com. 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
2: Clear sky overnight tonight. It's cooler, low of 59 into Saturday morning. Ample sunshine Saturday. It's the pick of the weekend, high of 84. Saturday night, partly cloudy, low 63. Sunday morning showers, cloudy to partly sunny with scattered afternoon thunderstorms. High temperature Sunday in the upper 70s. Sunday night, evening showers ending, cooler, low of 55. I'm Severe Weather Team 9 meteorologist Jeff Exline.
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0: This is After Midnight Music. She can hear those church bells ringing, ringing. And up
1: in the loft, that whole choir singing, singing. And this is After Midnight Music.
2: 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For all you hard-working third shifters, keeping this country moving. Thanks so much for turning it up here on After Midnight with Granger Smith.

That is the latest from Chase Matthew, holding it down. I'm Conley from your Z Country Morning Show. It is Saturday, June 13th. Thank you for joining me again this week. Right now, we're going to hear from Carly Pierce with Truck on Fire on 99.9 WTUZ. Good morning, Z Country.

playing those songs that make you go, oh man, I haven't heard this one in a long time. It's a Z Country Classic, brought to you by the Amish Door Village.

0: From 1981, it's the King George Strait with your Amistore Country Classic, Unwound. I'm Conley from your Z Country Morning Show. Hey, let's jump into our good news file on this Saturday morning. Coming out of St. Louis, after receiving an Apple emergency SOS alert from his daughter's phone, an off-duty St. Louis Fire Department captain rushed to her location. Captain Jake Bruckmeyer arrived at the scene about a mile from home and found his 17-year-old daughter, Alyssa, seriously injured after her vehicle crossed the center line on wet pavement and collided with another car. Before emergency crews arrived, Bruckmeyer checked for a pulse and performed CPR. According to family members and local officials, his actions helped keep Alyssa alive until first responders reached the scene. She was transported to a nearby hospital where she underwent emergency surgery for injuries, including a punctured lung, a broken femur, pelvis, and jaw. Wow. More than a week after the crash, Alyssa is still in critical but stable condition, and although she hasn't regained consciousness yet, her loved ones say she is showing some small signs of progress, including initiating her own breaths while she's on a ventilator. A crowd fund created to support her recovery has raised more than $62,000, and the family is asking for support to keep her in their thoughts and in their prayers. I know a lot of firefighters and first responders and law enforcement people, as you all know, and nothing is more terrifying for them than responding to a call that is of a loved one from their own blood family or someone that they know. It's a lot. It's even more elevated than it normally is for them. So while you're keeping Alyssa in your thoughts and prayers, please keep that fire captain in your thoughts and prayers as well. That's a lot to go through. And we thank our first responders and law enforcement and dispatchers for all they do every single day. Coming up next, we'll hear from Zach Topp, his latest. It's a good one. We'll also get a great collab from Thomas Rhett and Jordan Davis. He's got a nice message to the song. We're getting started here this Saturday morning at 99.9 WTUZ.
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6: Clear sky overnight tonight. Cooler low of 59 into Saturday morning. Ample sunshine Saturday. It's the pick of the weekend, high of 84. Saturday night, partly cloudy, low 63. Sunday morning showers, cloudy to partly sunny with scattered afternoon thunderstorms. High temperature Sunday in the upper 70s. Sunday night, evening showers ending, cooler low of 55. I'm Severe Weather Team 9 meteorologist Jeff Exline.
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0: That's the latest from Chancey Williams called Feeling Something New. I'm Conley from your Z Country Morning Show. Our next good news story takes us to the left coast. A new drone program in Hanford, California helped local police locate and arrest a burglary suspect early last Saturday morning. Officers from the Hanford Police Department responded to a reported break-in at a karate school and found evidence of a forced entry at the business. According to authorities, the department's drone was deployed and helped officers find a man on the roof of the building. Stephen Day, the owner of the karate school, said the 21-year-old suspect broke a skylight and left shattered glass and debris throughout the studio, which required over 2 days to clean up. The department is currently operating two drones as part of a one-year trial program. Community Relations Manager Brian Johnson says one drone is designed for exterior operations and routine service calls, while the other can be used inside buildings during situations like SWAT operations. City officials said the program provides officers with real-time video and images, and the public can track where their drones are being used. So, to all the bad guys out there, you not only have the police on the roads, you got them in the sky now, too. Coming up next, we got classic country from the late, great Joe Diffie from 1992. And we'll also hear from Craig Morgan on 99.9 WTUZ.
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0: That is Mr. Chris Stapleton with Think I'm in Love with You, one of his many, many hits. I'm Conley from your Z Country Morning Show. Our next good news story takes us to Lexington, Kentucky, where a fundraising effort is helping reduce student lunch debt across Fayette County schools. Adam Dahl, owner of Dallas Fudge, is preparing to submit the largest grant yet through his Feed the Kids campaign, with more than $40,000 raised this year to help families with unpaid meal balances. Dahl said school officials told him at the end of the school year that that's the best time to distribute the funds because it helps identify students with the greatest needs. He said the campaign focuses on families carrying the largest debt and that some students have accumulated as much as $600 in lunch debt. According to Dahl, this year's grant could help cover up to 80,000 meals. That's amazing. The campaign, which first began after he saw similar efforts online, has grown significantly since its first year and when it raised just over $12,000. Fundraising continues through the community events, volunteer efforts, social media, and, of course, fudge sales, with additional events planned over the summer, including a 3K run and the Feed the Kids Beer Mile, a local race that involves adult participation, chugging beer every quarter mile. Organizers say non-alcoholic beer is available for those that prefer it. Hey, you got to raise the money somehow, and it's all for the kids. Man, what a great story coming out of Lexington. Coming up next, we have a whole bunch of music lined up for you this morning. We're going to hear from Luke Combs, from Brothers Osborne, from Toby Keith, and so much more. Maybe I chugged a non-alcoholic beer. I don't know. 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
8: Clear sky overnight tonight. Cooler low of 59 into Saturday morning. Ample sunshine Saturday. It's the pick of the weekend. High of 84. Saturday night, partly cloudy, low 63. Sunday morning showers. Cloudy to partly sunny with scattered afternoon thunderstorms. High temperature Sunday in the upper 70s. Sunday night, evening showers ending. Cooler low of 55. I'm Severe Weather Team 9 meteorologist Jeff Exline.
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1: News. I'm Paul Stevens. Shares of SpaceX soaring 19% in their Wall Street debut Friday, making the rocket maker's founder and CEO Elon Musk the first ever trillionaire.
2: And let me tell you, if people had told me this was going to happen, I was like, man, you must be smoking some really good crack.
1: Musk saying SpaceX is going public because it needs money to fund its ambitions of putting satellites and data centers in space. The U.S. off to a good start in the World Cup, topping Paraguay 4-1. The Americans with a 1-0 lead, extending in at the 7-minute mark.
3: Olisic running in now. In for Tyler Adams. Great first touch. Still Adams. Battling a tight angle. It's in! Flo Balogun celebrates. The flag is staying down. It's 2-0 for the United States.
1: That call on Fox up next for the U.S. Australia. 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
5: Tell me a little bit about Werther Fest that you guys are going to have. It looks like this is going to be a pretty big celebration for your guys' 90th anniversary.
6: Yes, we are so excited to be celebrating our 90th anniversary here in June, from when Mooney opened the first museum in 1936. But our celebration is going to include a small celebration on the 12th to kick off a dedication for our state historic marker, the Ohio Remarkable Markers. We're really thankful to have that. We're going to do a dedication ceremony on Friday. And then on Saturday, we're going to have lots of family-friendly activities on the property, with a gentleman who's going to do a live chainsaw carving demonstration. That's going to go from 10:30 to 2:30. And then we're going to actually raffle off what he carves. So someone has a chance to take home a really awesome chainsaw carving. And then we're going to have some live music in the afternoon from 2:30 to 5. We've got giveaways throughout the day. Couple of programs on Frida and introduction to wood carving, and that registration you can sign up online ahead of time. Oh, we've got some vocal artists that are going to be signing, Brian Oliver and Scott Kutz. So that'll be awesome to be able to meet some vocal artists. See their work. They're going to have some of their originals here as well to show and share, and they're going to do a signing. They're really excited, and we're glad to have some local artists and support them as well.
5: And it also looks like you guys are going to be unveiling a new exhibit, a new permanent exhibit room.
6: We're finishing it up right now, and it's a huge revamp of what Mooney dedicated his life to. So, you know, when he sat down to carve, you know, he spent 40 years of his free time carving the evolution of the steam engine. So that's kind of our main exhibit space. And what we've done is he left behind, you know, his journals and all these wonderful photographs. So we have broken all that down and put them with each piece in beautiful panels that were Greg Scott, local printer here. He helped us get those printed up. They look amazing. So those are installed behind all of the pieces. So now you can really come through and see, you know, Mooney carved, you know, one of his smaller engines in as little as 5 days. And some of his larger engines, you know, you get to learn exactly how many pieces are in it, how many hours he spent carving, and see his journal entries from working on that. So it's really, really cool. It's going to be a great, great addition to the museum, and we hope everybody wants to come back and see it. If they've been here before, we've made a lot of updates and changes in the last 10 years.
5: Yeah, absolutely. And you had mentioned, Kristen, there are some workshops that will be happening throughout mm-hmm. the day. Do you guys have, like, times for those different workshops that individuals can look at, like on your guys' website?
6: All of the whole detailed itineraries on social media as well as our our website, and then there's a link to register for the FRIDA program and that wood carving workshop too. But those are kind of spread out so that way we can make sure we can accommodate a couple different time slots for everyone.
5: Yeah, and for the registration, is that absolutely mandatory, and is there a limit?
6: Yes, space will be limited on that wood carving workshop, and that one we will need to know ahead of time just to be able to have enough supplies for everybody.
5: All right. I'm trying to think, is there anything else that we're missing or you just want to add about this 90th anniversary event?
6: I would just say, you know, we are really thankful to the community and all their support for over 90 years. We love bringing visitors in from all around and being able to support, you know, other local businesses around us. But we're also very, very thankful for, you know, the community for always promoting us and being here. And we just want to give everyone the opportunity to come in and kind of celebrate together kind of our local history.
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That's our buddy from Country Waves, Jackson Dean, with Make a Liar. I'm Conley from your Z Country Morning Show. And it's just about that time where I need to grab my Weaver Appliance coffee mug and head over to the coffee machine and grab myself another refill. Coming up right now, we've got a great collab from Cody Johnson and Carrie Underwood, I'm Gonna Love You. 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

rewinding the clock and taking you back to a time when these songs ruled the radio. It's a country classic brought to you by the Amish Door Village.

There's an Amish Door country classic from the one and the only Patsy Cline. That song was released 13 days after my birthday. August 16th, 1961 was the release date for Crazy. What a fantastic song. I'm Conley from your Z Country Morning Show. Hey, you know what's not crazy? And well, some people think it's crazy, is my love for pizza. And we all love pizza, but we don't like Mondays. But on Monday, you have a chance to win some pizza to make your Monday better. Mondays get a bad rap all the time, as we all know, and no one wants to cook on Monday. But thanks to our friends at Papa John's of New Philly and Yorksville, WTUZ wants you to have something to look forward to. When's the last time you heard that on a Monday? And that's during the drive home with Shauna Berkey. Listen to the drive home from 3 to 7 p.m. every Monday for a chance to win two large one-topping pizzas from Papa John if you can answer Shauna's cheesy trivia. Now, don't be checking with us in the morning on Monday. Nick and I have no idea what her cheesy trivia is. She keeps it under lock and key until she's ready to drop it on you. So you could be a winner. Get yourself a night off of cooking, and you get pizza for the family. So check out Shauna's Cheesy Trivia every Monday during the drive home with Shauna Berkey. And, of course, it's again brought to you by our great friends at Papa John's in New Philadelphia and in Yorksville. Coming up next, we got a great collab from Corey Kent and Co. Wetzel, and we'll also hear from Parmalee.

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7: WTUZ Country Weather. Clear sky overnight tonight. Cooler low of 59 into Saturday morning. Ample sunshine Saturday. It's the pick of the weekend. High of 84. Saturday night, partly cloudy, low 63. Sunday morning showers. Cloudy to partly sunny with scattered afternoon thunderstorms. High temperature Sunday in the upper 70s. Sunday night, evening showers ending. Cooler low of 55. I'm Severe Weather Team 9 meteorologist Jeff Exline.
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0: That's the latest from Brantley Gilbert. Good damn. I'm Conley from your Sea Country Morning Show. Hey, it's summertime. At least the temperatures are telling us it's summertime. I guess theoretically summer doesn't start till next week, but the temps we've been having sure do make it feel like summertime. And WTUZ and Woods Tall Timber Resort have once again teamed up to help you and your family have a little extra fun this summer. So get everybody together because it's back for 2026. Of course, I'm talking about family fun in the sun. To win, man, it doesn't get any easier than this. All you need to do is on Monday mornings, look for the Family Fun in the Sun post on the WTUZ Facebook page. That'll drop early Monday morning. Follow the instructions on that week's post, and you're entered for a chance to win that week's prize. It's literally that easy. Now, look, we all know, quality time with the family can be hard to find, and that's why this contest was all developed to begin in the first place, was taking time to get the family together, create and celebrate as many memories as you can. That's what it's all about. Could be baseball tickets, zoo tickets. It could be another event that's just fun to get the family together and do stuff. And when you're together, take a bunch of pictures. It's so important. The next winner of Family Fun in the Sun, which will be selected next Wednesday morning from the Facebook post, you will have a chance to win a 4-pack of tickets to the Pittsburgh Zoo and Aquarium. So what a great outing that is there over to Pittsburgh to the zoo and the aquarium. It's a fantastic location. Family Fun in the Sun continues each week, and it's brought to you all summer long by our dear friends at Woods Tall Timber Resort. So watch for the post, get entered. You have a chance to go over to the Berg and enjoy the zoo and the aquarium. Coming up next, we've got an Amish or country classic from 1983 from the Oak Ridge Boys, and we'll also hear from Kane Brown at 99.9 WTUZ.
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0: That is a big hit for Blake Shelton called Texas. Thank you for sharing another Saturday sunrise with me again this week. However you plan to spend the rest of this weekend, boy, I hope you have some fun. I hope you stay safe. Hey, stay hydrated. Remember the sunscreen. It's going to be another warm day today. Temps are going to drop the next few days back into the 70s, but still, stay hydrated, grab that sunscreen. And however you spend the weekend, doing whatever you want to do with the great folks in your life, remember, take a deep breath, be thankful, and be happy. Coming up next, Chris Cale will step into the studio right after the 8 o'clock news, and he'll have a full morning up to 12 noon with all your favorite country hits, from the classics to the latest releases. And don't forget, at 9 a.m., Chris has the 90s at 9, brought to you by those folks at the Farmers Exchange of Strasburg. And those great people have been helping the agricultural community grow since 1920. I'm Conley, and it's time for me to exit Studio A here at 99.9 WTUZ. So until next time, Z Country, remember, hug your kids. And it is never too late to start being that person you always hoped you could be.
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8: Clear sky overnight tonight. Cooler low of 59 into Saturday morning. Ample sunshine Saturday. It's the pick of the weekend. High of 84. Saturday night, partly cloudy, low 63. Sunday morning showers, cloudy to partly sunny with scattered afternoon thunderstorms. High temperature Sunday in the upper 70s. Sunday night, evening showers ending. Cooler low of 55. I'm Severe Weather Team 9 meteorologist Jeff Exline.
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7: I'm Daria Albinger. The U.S. and Iran are closing in on a deal to end their war. Interior Secretary Doug Burgum speaking to Fox News.
8: I'd say where we stand is that we've got the negotiator-in-chief, the deal-maker-in-chief, President Trump. We know that he's not going to agree to a bad deal. Whatever deal is reached, it's going to be a good deal.
7: The White House says it could be signed as soon as this week. Lawmakers heading home for a week break without voting to extend FISA, a key intelligence tool.
9: Well, I think it's par for the course for Democrats, right? They're showing once again the links they'll go to obstruct this president. And once again, resorting to holding the American people's security hostage to do it.
7: That's Texas Congressman Joni Arrington speaking to Fox News. 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
10: A 25-year-old Sugar Creek man who allegedly shot into a Dundee residence after making threats has been indicted. Good morning, I'm Mary Alice with this look at your WTUZ 8 o'clock news report. Trevor Judge faces six counts, including discharging a firearm into a habitation, using weapons while intoxicated, and aggravated menacing. According to sheriff reports, deputies arrested Judd on May 21st following a report of shots fired into a Winkleplack Road home in Dundee. A resident there said she received threatening messages from him, then heard a loud truck drive by and three gunshots just after midnight. A man, a woman, and a young child were home at the time. Later, investigators found three bullet holes in the victim's garage, with authorities detaining Judd near Sugar Creek less than an hour after that incident. They found a firearm and a spent casing inside his vehicle. Judd is being held in the Tuscarawas County Jail with bond set at $125,000. The indictment was filed on Friday. Live fire training is scheduled for this Saturday out of the city of Uricksville, and Code Enforcement Officer James Meyer says that the real-world scenario will include mutual aid partners out of New Philadelphia, Denison, and Arrowhead Fire District.
11: The mayor and the fire chief worked on one house, as well as Cade, on McConnell Street that they're going to train and take down.
10: That training is being done under an EPA permit and is set to occur again on this Saturday between 8 a.m. and 4 p.m. Residents may see that fire presence and smoke around the 200 block of McConnell Street and the city's west side. A free car seat check will be held thanks to a collaboration between the Tuscarawas County Health Department, New Philadelphia Health Department, and the city's fire department. TCHD public health educator Abby Shanklin says that they will be out on Monday at the Bluebell Drive Walmart from 11:30 a.m. to 1:30 p.m.
12: We're hoping to bring lots of caregivers to the event to hopefully get their car seats checked. As we know, car seats are a lot of times not installed properly, so we were hoping to increase some more education out there for caregivers and get children strapped into their car seats properly.
10: Shanklin notes that when used correctly, car seats can save lives.
12: As we know, motor vehicle crashes are a huge thing that causes injuries, but it is also one of the leading causes of injury for children. And having a proper car seat and using it properly is one of the most effective ways to help keep children safe while traveling.
10: No appointment is needed, and families are encouraged to bring their child so technicians can ensure a proper car seat fit. Again, this free event is going to be held on Monday at the Bluebell Drive Walmart. Honda is recalling more than 800,000 vehicles due to rear suspension components may fail and cause drivers to lose control, increasing the chance of a crash or injury. American Honda Motor Company said the recall is covering certain 2016 through 2022 Honda Pilots, 2017 through 2023 Ridgelines, 2019 through 2023 Passports, and then 2014 through 2020 Acura MDX vehicles. The problem is centering around the rear subframe, which can corrode at suspension mounting joints and cause the rear suspension to fail. Owner notification letters are expected to be mailed July 7th. That's going to be all for news this hour here on WTUZ. Don't forget to follow us on Facebook or go to WTUZ.com to stay up to date on more local news. From the Z Country Newsroom, I'm Mary Alice.
0: Sunny skies today, pleasant with a high temperature in the mid-80s. An increase in cloud cover tonight with lows in the mid to lower 60s. Out ahead of showers and thunderstorms that are likely for your Sunday. Turning humid on Sunday with high temperatures in the upper 70s. A strong to severe thunderstorm will be possible. Drying back up then Sunday night with a decrease in cloud cover, turning less humid as well in the mid-50s. I'm Severe Weather Team 9 meteorologist Nathan Schott.
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Good Saturday morning, Z Country. I am Chris Kale. You are tuned into the Saturday Morning Show with me right here on 99.9 WTUZ. Don't even get me started on Ella Langley and Morgan Wallen. Yeah, what a disappointment last weekend was. Although, I am not one of those ones that's going to jump on the bandwagon hating on Morgan Wallen. I think he made the right decision. I'll talk about it next break. But I appreciate you guys joining me. We'll talk a little Justin Moore hitting the pause button on his touring life, and also Eric Church saying his virtual commencement speech will now be in book form. Yeah, pretty cool. 9 o'clock hour, the best hour in radio, the 90s at 9, brought to you by the Strasburg Farmers Exchange. I'll have your birthdays and anniversaries as well. I'll draw a weekend birthday contest winner, and you'll be placed in the pile to be a potential winner coming up on Monday, but you got to tune in to find out. Of course, we'll have your real or fake news. I'll tell you what happened on this day in music history. Your Big Z Sports Minutes, local news, top of the hour, and a feel-good story to wrap everything up. But let's get it going back with the Eli Young Band and Love Talkin'. Happy Saturday, everybody.

0: an Amish Door Z Country classic, Kenny Chesney, and She's Got It All. Well, as you all know, Morgan Wallen canceled last weekend. You know, everybody wanting to jump on him and saying, you know, yeah, it didn't rain, the sun came out. Pittsburgh Mayor Corey O'Connor saying that his people nor the city was ever actually contacted. You know, whatever. AccuSure Stadium saying that they weren't contacted. The bottom line is this. Everybody remembers what happened in August of 2011 at the Sugarland concert at the Indiana State Fair in Indianapolis, where 7 people were killed and 58 others were injured. Morgan Wallen made the right decision. He had said that his set was kind of, or his stage, I should say, was very sensitive to the wind. They were forecasting high winds. There was tornadoes like 30 miles away. It is what it is. If that storm pushes a little more north and a little more west than what it, you know, than what it was in the morning, then there's a whole lot of trouble over there. And then people are asking even more questions. If I'm Morgan Wallen, I don't want to be held liable for any of that. And so I think he made the right call, even though we're all disappointed. And then, of course, Justin Moore, he's hitting the pause button on his touring life. In an Instagram post, Moore told his fans, "I made the decision to take some time to focus on my health. As a result, I'll be stepping away from touring for a short period, and I'll be unable to perform some upcoming shows." So stay tuned whenever Justin Moore hits the road again.
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1: Sunny skies today, pleasant with a high temperature in the mid-80s, an increase in cloud cover tonight with lows in the mid to lower 60s. Out ahead of showers and thunderstorms that are likely for your Sunday. Turning humid on Sunday with high temperatures in the upper 70s. A strong to severe thunderstorm will be possible. Drying back up then Sunday night with a decrease in cloud cover, turning less humid as well in the mid-50s. I'm Severe Weather Team 9 meteorologist Nathan Schott.
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1: online. Yeah, man, I'll tell you what, that dang old internet, man, you just go on there and point and click, get in it.
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0: Alexandra Kay, straight to the heart, new music here on Z Country. And before we get to our first Big Z Sports Minute of the show, well, last month Eric Church delivered one of the most unique commencement speeches in recent memory, and the video of that speech blew up online. On the latest episode of the Bussin' with the Boys podcast, Church said that there's been significant interest in having his message live on in book form. Yeah, we're going to do a book, I think. It's going to be called The Six Strings of Your Life. It'll be the speech. It'll be a little more, maybe because there's some color. I mean, it's really eight chapters. You have a beginning, you have six chapters, and then you have an outro. Remind yourself how great that speech is by looking it up online. It's a classic to remember. Can't wait for the book version.
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0: Ashley McBride here on Z Country. Crisco hanging out with you, and Ashley McBride coming to the pack coming up this fall. So make sure you get your tickets for that one. And you also want to make sure you get involved with Family Fun in the Sun. Of course, all brought to you by WTUZ and Woods Tall Timber Resorts. And to win, all you need to do is look for the Family Fun in the Sun post on the WTUZ Facebook page starting each Monday morning. Then follow the instructions on that week's post, and boom, you're entered to win. It's very easy. 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
9: Sunny skies today, pleasant with a high temperature in the mid-80s, an increase in cloud cover tonight with lows in the mid to lower 60s. Out ahead of showers and thunderstorms that are likely for your Sunday. Turning humid on Sunday with high temperatures in the upper 70s. A strong to severe thunderstorm will be possible. Drying back up then Sunday night with a decrease in cloud cover, turning less humid as well in the mid-50s. I'm Severe Weather Team 9 meteorologist Nathan Schott.
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4: News, I'm Paul Stevens. SpaceX shares jumping 19% in their Wall Street debut on Friday, making the rocket maker's founder and CEO Elon Musk the world's first ever trillionaire.
5: And let me tell you, if people had told me this was going to happen, I was like, man, you must be smoking some really good crack.
4: Musk saying SpaceX is going public because it needs the money to fund its ambitions of putting satellites and data centers in space. The U.S. off to a good start, thank you, with the World Cup topping Paraguay 4-1. The Americans leading 1-0 at the 7-minute mark.
6: Olisic running in now. In for Tyler Adams. Great first touch. Still Adams. Batting a tight angle. It's in! Flo Balogun celebrates. The flag is staying down. It's 2-0 for the United States.
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7: The city of Uhrichsville is continuing to seek cleanup efforts, and this will include taking down dilapidated structures. Good morning, I'm Mary Alice. Let's get into a look at your WTUZ News Report. Code Enforcement Officer James Meyer says that the latest move is going to be a house in the 200 block of McConnell Street.
8: Fire department's going to train with it and then subsequently take it down. While they have the equipment here, we're trying to fast track another house on J Street to have it torn down at a significantly cheaper cost to us.
7: Now, the live fire training is occurring on this Saturday, having started at 8 a.m. and running until 4 p.m. with departments from Uhrichsville, Denison, New Philadelphia, and Arrowhead. So residents may see some smoke on the city's west side and also an increased firefighter presence. We're now in the 100 deadliest days of summer, and state officials remind all to drive safe. The days between Memorial Day and Labor Day are called this because law enforcement see an increase in serious injury and fatal crashes. Last year, Ohio had almost 68,000 crashes occur where 384 people were killed. Governor Mike DeWine spoke at a press conference earlier in the week.
9: We know what can prevent this. Put the phones down. Keep your seatbelt on. Put that seatbelt on. Be responsible. These are just basic things. But it is a dangerous time of year. We love summer. We love to go out. We love to play. But it just happens to be the worst time of year as far as auto fatalities. And we can change this.
7: This time of year is also prime motorcycle riding. And of those killed in 2025, 104 had been riding.
9: We just ask anybody in a motorcycle, please be careful and watch out. Your driver, watch out for the motorcycle.
7: And officials encourage all motorists to not operate a vehicle while distracted or impaired. The Tuscarawas County Health Department is hosting a free car seat check event coming up on Monday. Public health educator Abby Shanklin says technicians are going to be at the New Philadelphia Walmart parking lot between 11:30 a.m. and 1:30 p.m.
10: A tech and an inspector will come over and walk through each situation, look at the car seats, check it for recalls, check the car itself for recalls. We'll see what stage the child is at, look at the car seat, see if it's installed properly, and if it's not, then we'll help get the car seat uninstalled and walk the caregiver through how to reinstall it properly. We'll go over any kind of safety measures that they need to do and next steps for how the child is going to transition into the car seat.
7: And the checks can take between 15 to 20, 30 minutes. Shanklin says the goal is to ensure children are safe and to increase education. Ohio State Senator Bill DeMora has condemned the passage of House Bill 472, which was amended at the last minute to require mail-in voters to send a photocopy of their ID in the mail or upload it to a portal when requesting their ballot, putting vulnerable personal information, he says, at risk and creating greater barriers to voting by mail. Now, Bill 472 was originally a bipartisan bill to help Ohioans experiencing homelessness get free identifying documents like birth certificates and state IDs. Now, the bill passed by the Senate 23-10, and it now heads to the Ohio House of Representatives for a final concurrence vote. That's going to wrap things up for news this hour here on WTUZ. Don't forget to go to our Facebook page to stay up to date on everything happening right here in Z Country. From the newsroom, I'm Mary Alice. That Valley forecast is on the way. But first, a word from our sponsor, Mike's Body Shop.
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12: Sunny skies today, pleasant with a high temperature in the mid-80s. An increase in cloud cover tonight with lows in the mid to lower 60s. Out ahead of showers and thunderstorms that are likely for your Sunday. Turning humid on Sunday with high temperatures in the upper 70s. A strong to severe thunderstorm will be possible. Drying back up then Sunday night with a decrease in cloud cover. Turning less humid as well in the mid-50s. I'm Severe Weather Team 9 meteorologist Nathan Schott.
13: The best hour in radio, the 90s at 9, brought to you by the Strasburg Farms Exchange, helping the agriculture community grow since 1920. From 1991, this was released as the third single off her album, Down the Line. It peaked at number 5 on the charts. Here's I'm That Kind of Girl and Patti Loveless.

0: Baby likes to rock it like a boogie-woogie choo-choo train in the Tractors from 1994 on the 90s at 9. And now it is time to get to our birthdays for today and tomorrow. So let's get it started. Cash Aaron Lee Watkins. Happy first birthday, Cash. You are the happiest, most curious little monkey. We love watching you grow. Glammy and Pop Pop love you to infinity and beyond. We can't wait to celebrate you this weekend. Happy first birthday, Cash. Cohen Price celebrating his second birthday in Bolivar. Couple of youngsters. Zach Putnam. Happy birthday, Zach, from Bowerston. Happy 20th birthday to our grandson. Big 2-0, Zach. Mike Smith celebrating his 58th birthday in Yurexville. Also in Yurexville, Maylee Milligan celebrating today. Evelyn Thompson, happy birthday from Grammy and Grandpa John in Hanoverton. Don Giamo in Dover, happy birthday. Norman Troyer in Sugar Creek celebrating today. And the last one for today is Beth Williamson in Tuskegee. Happy birthday to my wonderful wife. Have a wonderful birthday. Love you. All right, moving to tomorrow's birthdays. Betsy Sanders celebrating her 49th birthday, 49 years young. Wishing my little sister a happy 49th birthday. Love you from Junior. Matt McPherson in Strasburg celebrating tomorrow. And the last one is Cody Stringer. Happy birthday, Cody. All right, let's shuffle them up. See who this weekend's birthday contest winner is going to be. It is Beth Williamson in Tuskegee. Happy birthday, Beth, and congratulations. You are this weekend's birthday contest winner. Make sure you tune in on Monday. See if Nick and Conley are going to draw your name as the weekly winner. More 90s at 9 on the way.
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2: Sunny skies today, pleasant with a high temperature in the mid-80s, an increase in cloud cover tonight with lows in the mid to lower 60s. Out ahead of showers and thunderstorms that are likely for your Sunday. Turning humid on Sunday with high temperatures in the upper 70s. A strong to severe thunderstorm will be possible. Drying back up then Sunday night with a decrease in cloud cover, turning less humid as well in the mid-50s. I'm Severe Weather Team 9 meteorologist Nathan Schott.

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1: 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Back roads, and margaritas. 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
3: If you

Sammy Kershaw from 1993, She Don't Know She's Beautiful, here on the 90s at 9. Time to get to our anniversaries for today and tomorrow. Don't forget, please don't wait. Get those anniversaries in early. We don't want to miss them. Only got one for today, and it is the veterans of the group. It's Leroy and Sue Cope in New Philadelphia celebrating 61 years together today. That is awesome. Congratulations to you guys. Moving to tomorrow, the babies of the group, their first anniversary in New Philadelphia, Thomas and Kinsey Whelan. Happy anniversary, your first. Well, you've got 60 more years to go to catch Leroy and Sue, but Thomas and Kinsey, keep working on it, right? And happy anniversary, 14 years to Tim and Annetta Roth in New Philadelphia. So happy birthday and happy anniversary to everybody who's out there celebrating this weekend. Hopefully you get to spend it with that someone special.

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11: WTUZ Country Weather. Sunny skies today, pleasant with a high temperature in the mid-80s. An increase in cloud cover tonight with lows in the mid to lower 60s. Out ahead of showers and thunderstorms that are likely for your Sunday. Turning humid on Sunday with high temperatures in the upper 70s. A strong to severe thunderstorm will be possible. Drying back up then Sunday night with a decrease in cloud cover, turning less humid as well in the mid-50s. I'm Severe Weather Team 9 meteorologist Nathan Schott.
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3: News, I'm Daria Albinger. President Trump says a peace deal could be signed with Iran as soon as this weekend. Treasury Secretary Scott Bessent was asked how that could affect prices.
4: I'd say where we stand is that we've got the negotiator in chief, the deal maker in chief, President Trump. We know that he is not going to agree to a bad deal. Whatever deal is reached, it's going to be a good deal.
3: He was speaking to Fox News. At least one person is dead after a tent collapsed at a church in Manita, Virginia, during a celebration last night. At least 20 people were hurt. The U.S. beat Paraguay 4-1 at L.A. Stadium last night in the opening match of the 2026 FIFA World Cup. It was the first FIFA match in the United States since 1994. 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
5: Sugar Creek man who allegedly shot into a Dundee residence after making threats has been indicted by the Tuscarawas County Grand Jury. Good morning, I'm Mary Alice with a look at your WTUZ News Report. Trevor Judd is facing six counts, including discharging a firearm into a habitation, using weapons while intoxicated, and aggravated menacing, according to sheriff reports. Deputies arrested the 25-year-old on May 21st following reports of shots being fired into a Winkleplack Road home in Dundee. A resident there said she received threatening messages from Judd, then heard a loud truck drive by. Three gunshots just after midnight, with a man, a woman, and a young child being home at the time. Investigators later found three bullet holes in that victim's garage. Meanwhile, authorities detained Judd near Sugar Creek less than an hour after that incident, finding a firearm and spent casings inside that vehicle. Judd is currently being held on a $125,000 bond in the Tuscarawas County Jail. No future court dates are listed, but that indictment was filed on Friday. The weeks between Memorial Day and Labor Day are known as the 100 deadliest days, as more crashes are seen during this time period. Governor Mike DeWine hosted a press conference earlier in the week highlighting the more than 67,000 crashes which occurred on Ohio roads in 2025, resulting in 384 people being killed. Among those were 28 teenagers, and DeWine says with schools being out, young drivers have more time, leading to more driving, oftentimes with friends in the vehicle. Throughout the entirety of last year, there were 540 fatal crashes that could have been avoided, he says, if an individual had made the decision to not drive impaired by drugs or alcohol.
6: And we can change this. Most of these are occurring because of an error. They're occurring because of bad judgment. Someone didn't wear a seatbelt. Someone's distracted driving in some way. So that's the message today.
5: And this time of year is also prime motorcycle riding, with DeWine saying of those killed in 2025, 104 had been riding.
6: We just ask anybody in a motorcycle, please be careful and watch out. If you're a driver, watch out for the motorcycle.
5: In addition, motorists are encouraged to take extra precautions in construction zones, as according to the Ohio Department of Transportation, work zone crashes increased 11% in 2025. Performing Arts Center at Kent State Tuscarawas has announced 15 shows added to their 2026-27 season. This season's events can reach fans of country music to rock, along with theatrical performances and several productions to celebrate the holiday season. General Manager David Mitchell explains that there are lots of exciting shows coming up, and they can't wait to get started.
7: So November is actually going to be an amazing month for concerts. We've got Kansas coming in on November 1st, Ashley McBride on the 6th. We've got one of our educational programs, the Classical Crossover, Simply 3, is coming in on the 10th, and then Three Dog Night coming in on the 12th of November. So November's jam-packed.
5: And tickets will be available for many of those shows to the public starting Friday, June 26th at 10 a.m. and are available now, though, for PAC members. More information can be found online at kent.edu/TusPAC. Ohio Senate Democrat leader Nikki Antonio and State Senator Nathan Manning celebrated the Senate's unanimous passage of Bill 421, their bill to extend Ohio's civil statute of limitations for sexual offenses from 1 year to 5 years. By extending the statute of limitations to this, they say that the legislation is providing survivors with additional time to process their experiences, access support services, and pursue civil remedies when there are ready. The bill seeks to strengthen accountability by ensuring Ohio's legal framework better reflects the realities faced by survivors while promoting a more responsive justice system. Senate Bill 421 now heads to the Ohio House of Representatives for their consideration. That's going to wrap things up for news this hour here on WTUZ. Go to WTUZ.com or follow us on Facebook to stay up to date on more local news and everything happening right here in Z Country. From the newsroom, I'm Mary Alice.
8: Sunny skies today, pleasant with a high temperature in the mid-80s, an increase in cloud cover tonight with lows in the mid to lower 60s. Out ahead of showers and thunderstorms that are likely for your Sunday. Turning humid on Sunday with high temperatures in the upper 70s. A strong to severe thunderstorm will be possible. Drying back up then Sunday night with a decrease in cloud cover, turning less humid as well in the mid-50s. I'm Severe Weather Team 9 meteorologist Nathan Schott.
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Welcome back to the show. Chris Gayle holding down the fort here on 99.9. The 90s at 9, brought to you by the Strasburg Farmers Exchange. That was the best hour in radio, and I hope you enjoyed it. But I still hope you stick around for the next 2 hours, as we'll be playing some more good country. I'll tell you what happened on this day in music history. But up next, some real or fake news. So don't go anywhere. Let's get back to it. How about some Parker McCollum? Going to see him in a couple months, too.

we went deep in our music vault for this one. The Amish Door Village presents another Z Country Classic.

0: Anomish Store's Z Country Classic, Dolly Parton in 925 here on 99.9. Time to get to a little real or fake news. It's really easy. I'm just going to read you five news stories. You just have to tell me which ones are real or which ones are fake. First one, a food recycling center is making shingles for people out of expired Triscuits. Thankfully, that's a fake story. I don't get all that, but it is what it is. All right. Russia's using a World War I era zebra camo to protect vehicles from AI kamikaze drones. I think that's real or fake. Well, if you listen to Nick and Conley, you would know that's a real story. Russian forces are painting supply and logistics vehicles with high contrast zebra or dazzle patterns to confuse the AI-based machine vision targeting system that Ukraine is using for their drone strikes. It was originally developed in 1917 by artist Norman Wilkinson. Yeah, real story. All right. City Hall partially collapses in Kansas town because of gophers. I think that's real or fake. Well, that's a fake story. That would be a big problem if gophers were causing buildings to collapse. All right. A celebrity border collie with 1.5 million followers dognapped and was sold to a restaurant for $27 and then eaten. Are you kidding me? That is a real story. I don't even want to know it because I didn't even look it up. I'm not into eating dogs. Anyway, last one. You can now get a religious exemption from using AI at work. Yep, that's a real one if you listen to Kaylee Chris in her return this week. Welcome back, Kaylee. Under Title VII of the Civil Rights Act of 1964, employers must provide reasonable religious accommodations to employees, including exemptions from using AI. Yeah. The law requires a case-by-case evaluation. So if you're thinking about requesting a similar accommodation, you can review the official requirements set out by the U.S. Equal Opportunity Commission, Employment Opportunity Commission, if you want to.
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0: Steven Wilson Jr. and Gary here on 99.9. One of those dudes that just kind of, boom, popped onto the scene after the CMA Fest last year. And now he's kind of a staple. So, yeah, some like him, some don't like him. I think he's a pretty cool dude. All right. Think Walnut Creek cheese is too far to drive for cheese? What if we added sliced deli meats, fresh bakery items, and homemade jams and sauces, bulk foods, home decor and gifts? Oh, and the dining cafe and hand-dipped ice cream to the mix. Well, if you add all that to the mix, doesn't seem so far now, does it? Walnut Creek Cheese and Market, where food is an experience.
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Oh!

0: Thomas Rhett here on 99.9. It is now time to take a look and see what happened, not just in country, but music history. On this day in 1959, Roy Drewski, who is an American country singer, was inducted into the Grand Ole Opry. Randy Travis's Forever and Ever Amen hit number one in the U.S. for the first of 3 weeks back in 1987. 1988, Paula Abdul's debut album, Forever Your Girl, was released. Jerry Lee Lewis got a star on the Hollywood Walk of Fame on this day in 1989. In 1995, Canadian singer-songwriter Alanis Morissette released her breakthrough album, Jagged Little Pill. Sinead O'Connor released Faith and Courage, her first album in 6 years, on this day in 2000. And finally, Michael Jackson was cleared of all child molestation charges after a five-month trial in 2005. That's what happened on this day in music history.
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15: Sunny skies today, pleasant with a high temperature in the mid-80s, an increase in cloud cover tonight with lows in the mid to lower 60s. Out ahead of showers and thunderstorms that are likely for your Sunday. Turning humid on Sunday with high temperatures in the upper 70s. A strong to severe thunderstorm will be possible. Drying back up then Sunday night with a decrease in cloud cover, turning less humid as well in the mid-50s. I'm Severe Weather Team 9 meteorologist Nathan Schott.
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5: News. I'm Paul Stevens. A peace deal between the U.S. and Iran appears close. Both sides are saying different things, though, about the agreement.
6: Iranian media says billions in sanctions relief would be available up front at the signing. The Trump administration says not so fast. Vice President J.D. Vance says Iran will not be receiving any cash up front or sanctions relief for signing the Memorandum of Understanding.
5: That's Fox's Lucas Tomlinson at the White House. A children's lemonade stand in South Boston robbed. Hunt for the suspects is well underway.
7: Cops say two children were engaged in the time-honored American tradition of setting up a table and selling lemonade when a pair of suspects robbed their sales, reported to be about $50. Authorities say the suspects are themselves young, about 14 and 11 years old.
5: That's Fox's Eric Shawn. 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
8: The city of Eurexville is continuing to see cleanup efforts, and this will include taking down dilapidated structures. Good morning, I'm Mary Alice. Let's get into a look at your WTUZ news report. Code enforcement officer James Meyer says that the latest move is going to be a house in the 200 block of McConnell Street.
9: Fire department's going to train with it and then subsequently take it down. While they have the equipment here, we're trying to fast track another house on J Street to have it torn down at a significantly cheaper cost to us.
8: Now, the live fire training is occurring on this Saturday, having started at 8 a.m. and running until 4 p.m. with departments from Eurexville, Denison, New Philadelphia, and Arrowhead. So residents may see some smoke on the city's west side and also an increased firefighter presence. We're now in the 100 deadliest days of summer, and state officials remind all to drive safe. The days between Memorial Day and Labor Day are called this because law enforcement see an increase in serious injury and fatal crashes. Last year, Ohio had almost 68,000 crashes occur where 384 people were killed. Governor Mike DeWine spoke at a press conference earlier in the week.
10: We know what can prevent this. Put the phones down. Keep your seatbelt on. Put that seatbelt on. Be responsible. These are just basic things. But it is a dangerous time of year. We love summer. We love to go out. We love to play. But it just happens to be the worst time of year as far as auto fatalities. And we can change this.
8: This time of year is also prime motorcycle riding. And of those killed in 2025, 104 had been riding.
10: We just ask anybody on a motorcycle, please be careful and watch out. Your driver, watch out for the motorcycle.
8: And officials encourage all motorists to not operate a vehicle while distracted or impaired. The Tuscarawas County Health Department is hosting a free car seat check event coming up on Monday. Public health educator Abby Shanklin says technicians are going to be at the New Philadelphia Walmart parking lot between 11:30 a.m. and 1:30 p.m.
11: A tech and an inspector will come over and walk through each situation, look at the car seats, check it for recalls, check the car itself for recalls. We'll see what stage the child is at, look at the car seat, see if it's installed properly, and if it's not, then we'll help get the car seat uninstalled and walk the caregiver through how to reinstall it properly. We'll go over any kind of safety measures that they need to do and next steps for how the child is going to transition into the car seat.
8: And the checks can take between 15 to 20, 30 minutes. Shanklin says the goal is to ensure children are safe and to increase education. State Senator Katherine Ingram applauded the Senate's passage of Senate Bill 326, her bipartisan legislation, which would require each student who first enters ninth grade on or after July 1st, 2029, to complete a half unit of instruction in computer science with AI fundamentals to graduate. The bill would require every public high school in Ohio to offer a computer science course by 2028, exempt students who transfer to an Ohio high school during their senior year if they would move from a state without that to graduation requirements. The bill would also provide flexible options for students to meet Ohio's computer science graduation requirements, and students would be allowed to satisfy this requirement by completing 75 hours of structured instruction in computer science and artificial intelligence or by earning a qualifying score on an AP or IB computer science exam. And Senate Bill 326 is now going over to the Ohio House for further consideration. That's a look at news here on WTUZ for this 11 o'clock hour. Don't forget to head over to WTUZ.com or follow us on Facebook to stay up to date on more local news. From the Z Country Newsroom, I'm Mary Alice. Let's get into that weekend forecast.
1: Sunny skies today, pleasant with a high temperature in the mid-80s, an increase in cloud cover tonight with lows in the mid to lower 60s. Out ahead of showers and thunderstorms that are likely for your Sunday. Turning humid on Sunday with high temperatures in the upper 70s. A strong to severe thunderstorm will be possible. Drying back up then Sunday night with a decrease in cloud cover, turning less humid as well in the mid-50s. I'm Severe Weather Team 9 meteorologist Nathan Schott.
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final hour of the show on this Saturday in June. Thank you for joining me so much, Chris Gale, hanging out with you. And we'll wrap things up with a feel-good story about a new drone program that, helped catch a burglar and might help us around here. So stay tuned for that. But first, let's get back to it. Chris Jansen, All I Need Is You. Happy Saturday, everybody.

we guarantee you still know the words to this one. Well, most of the words. Okay, maybe just the chorus? It's a Z Country Classic, brought to you by the Amish Door Village.

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8: Sunny skies today, pleasant with a high temperature in the mid-80s, an increase in cloud cover tonight with lows in the mid to lower 60s. Out ahead of showers and thunderstorms that are likely for your Sunday. Turning humid on Sunday with high temperatures in the upper 70s. A strong to severe thunderstorm will be possible. Drying back up then Sunday night with a decrease in cloud cover, turning less humid as well in the mid-50s. I'm Severe Weather Team 9 meteorologist Nathan Schott.
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0: Tug of War and Brian Martin, New Country, here on Z Country. You guys know I like to wrap things up with a feel-good story, so it's time to get to that positivity for your weekend, our feel-good story. A new drone program in Hanford, California helped local police locate and arrest a burglary suspect early last Saturday morning. Officers from the Hanford Police Department responded to a reported break-in at a karate school and found evidence of forced entry at the business. According to authorities, the department's drone was deployed and helped officers find a man on the roof of a building. Stephen Day, the owner of the karate school, says the 21-year-old suspect broke a skylight and then left shattered glass and debris throughout the studio, which required 2 days of cleanup. The department is currently operating two drones as a part of a one-year trial program. Community Relations Manager Brian Johnson says one drone is designed for exterior operations and routine service calls, while the other can be used inside buildings during situations like SWAT operations. City officials say the program provides officers with real-time video images, and the public can track where the drones are being used. I know up by where I work, Austintown, they just got a couple new drones, and they use them. They're really cool. We just actually had a class on them that I helped teach, was a part of help teaching. These drone pilots can send the drones up immediately from wherever they're at, wherever their laptop computer is. They can find a GPS pinpoint, like using Google Maps or whatever their mapping system is, and send it directly to the scene of a call. It'll beat all the trucks there, the cop cars, everything else. They can get a survey of the scene and find out what's there. Is something on fire? Is there a burglary? Is there a hostile environment? Whatever the case may be, before officers and firefighters ever even arrive. It is an awesome system. This is one of those AI things and one of those advancements in technology that is absolutely awesome.
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He's our resident fireman. 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

0: All right, Chancey Williams, and that's exactly what I'm doing. It's adios time for me. And again, hopefully you will join me back here from 8 to noon next Saturday morning. But if you can't, that's okay, too. I'm going to head down to Midvale Speedway and enjoy the night of destruction. Again, congratulations to Beth Williamson for being this weekend's birthday contest winner in Tuskegee. Make sure you tune in on Monday. See if Nick and Conley are going to draw your name as the weekly winner. As I always do before signing off, a huge shout out to all of our frontline workers, my firefighter brothers and sisters, my brothers and sisters in blue, all the EMTs, the medics, the nurses, the doctors, and those men and women that wear that flag on their sleeve, our United States military. You guys are the real heroes. My dude Tom Reed up next in the studio. And remember, set a goal that makes you want to jump out of bed in the morning. See you, Z-Country.
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9: Sunny skies today, pleasant with a high temperature in the mid-80s, an increase in cloud cover tonight with lows in the mid to lower 60s. Out ahead of showers and thunderstorms that are likely for your Sunday. Turning humid on Sunday with high temperatures in the upper 70s. A strong to severe thunderstorm will be possible. Drying back up then Sunday night with a decrease in cloud cover, turning less humid as well in the mid-50s. I'm Severe Weather Team 9 meteorologist Nathan Schott.
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5: Daria Aldinger, one person is dead and more than 20 injured after a tent collapsed at a church in Moneta, Virginia during a church celebration last night.
6: The folks that observed it that were on scene indicated that when the high winds came through, very quickly the tent just catastrophically failed.
5: Bedford County Acting Fire and Rescue Chief Abby Johnston. The U.S. beat Paraguay 4-1 at L.A. Stadium last night in their opening match of the 2026 FIFA World Cup. The U.S. taking the lead just 7 minutes in.
7: Olisic running in now. In for Tyler Adams. Great first touch. Still Adams. Batting in tight end. It's in! Flo Balogun celebrates. The flag is staying down. It's 2-0 for the United States.
5: That's Fox Sports' John Strong. 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
8: Tuscarawas County Grand Jury has indicted a 25-year-old who allegedly shot into a Dundee residence after making threats. Good afternoon. I'm Mary Alice with your WTUZ 12 o'clock news report on this Saturday. 25-year-old Trevor Judd is facing six counts, including discharging a firearm into a habitation, using weapons while intoxicated, and aggravated menacing. Now, deputies, according to their reports, arrested Judd on May 21st following a report of shots being fired into a Winkleplack Road home in Dundee. A resident there said she received threatening messages from Judd, then heard a loud truck drive by, three gunshots just after midnight. Later, investigators found three bullet holes in that victim's garage, with authorities detaining Judd near Sugar Creek less than an hour after that incident. And they did find a firearm as well as spent casings inside his vehicle. And the indictment against the Sugar Creek man was filed on Friday. He's currently being held in the Tuscarawas County Jail with bond set at $125,000. The weeks between Memorial Day and Labor Day are known as the 100 deadliest days, as more crashes are seen during this time period. Governor Mike DeWine hosted a press conference earlier in the week highlighting the more than 67,000 crashes occurring on Ohio roadways in 2025, which resulted in 384 people being killed.
9: We know what can prevent this. Put the phones down, keep your seatbelt on, put that seatbelt on, be responsible. These are just basic things, but it is a dangerous time of year. We love summer. We love to go out. We love to play, but it just happens to be the worst time of year as far as auto fatalities, and we can change this. Most of these are occurring because of an error. They're occurring because of bad judgment. Someone didn't wear a seatbelt. Someone's distracted driving in some way. So that's the message today.
8: And throughout the entirety of last year, there were 540 fatal crashes that could have been avoided if an individual had made the decision not to drive impaired by drugs or alcohol. And then of those killed also last year, 104 had been riding a motorcycle. Overall, officials encourage all motorists to just not operate a vehicle while distracted or impaired. A free car seat check will be held thanks to the collaboration between the Tuscarawas County Health Department, New Philadelphia Health Department, and their fire department. Health educator with TCHD, Abby Shanklin, says that they're going to be out on Monday at the Bluebell Drive Walmart between 11:30 a.m. and 1:30 p.m.
10: We're hoping to bring lots of caregivers to the event to hopefully get their car seats checked. As we know, car seats are a lot of times not installed properly, so we were hoping to increase some more education out there for caregivers and get children strapped into their car seats properly.
8: No appointment is necessary, and those checks can take between 15 to 30 minutes. Shanklin notes that the goal is to ensure children are safe and to increase education. The Performing Arts Center at Kent State Tuscarawas is presenting its 16th season of live performances along with educational opportunities to the community. 15 new shows have just been announced for that 2026-27 season, and PAC General Manager David Mitchell says that there will be performances from country bands Sawyer Brown, tribute bands like Fleetwood Gold and Always Jovi, rock legends Kansas and Three Dog Night, and many more. He says that the lineup also presents educational performances through their PAC the PAC series.
11: That is our purpose, to bring community together for these live experiences or, you know, movies, community events, and it's just a joy to come to work every day.
8: Tickets for the new lineup will be available 10 a.m. on Friday, June 26th. And to purchase those tickets online or see the full event schedule, visit kent.edu/tusspack. That's going to wrap things up for news here on WTUZ for this Saturday, June 13th. Don't forget to follow us on Facebook to stay up to date on more local news and everything happening here in Z Country. From the newsroom, I'm Mary Alice.
2: Sunny skies today, pleasant with a high temperature in the mid-80s, an increase in cloud cover tonight with lows in the mid to lower 60s. Out ahead of showers and thunderstorms that are likely for your Sunday. Turning humid on Sunday with high temperatures in the upper 70s. A strong to severe thunderstorm will be possible. Drying back up then Sunday night with a decrease in cloud cover, turning less humid as well in the mid-50s. I'm Severe Weather Team 9 meteorologist Nathan Schott.
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Megan Maroney on 99.9 WTUZ. Happy Saturday, everybody. Tom Reed here until 7 o'clock with all of your favorite country hits. Coming up this hour, we have music from Sawyer Brown, Justin Moore, and Tim McGraw. Right now, Drake Milligan in Z Country.

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9: Sunny skies today, pleasant with a high temperature in the mid-80s, an increase in cloud cover tonight with lows in the mid to lower 60s. Out ahead of showers and thunderstorms that are likely for your Sunday. Turning humid on Sunday with high temperatures in the upper 70s. A strong to severe thunderstorm will be possible. Drying back up then Sunday night with a decrease in cloud cover, turning less humid as well in the mid-50s. I'm Severe Weather Team 9 meteorologist Nathan Schott.
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0: Carly Pierce and Riley Green on 99.9 WTUZ. Well, if you're looking for something sweet to do this afternoon, the Schönbrunn Community Moravian Church is hosting their Strawberry Social. That's coming up today from 4 to 7 p.m. The cost is only $10 and you can dine in or carry out. The church is located at 2200 East High Avenue in New Philadelphia. Again, coming up today from 4 to 7 p.m. at the Schönbrunn Community Moravian Church. Up next, we have a classic from George Jones here in Z Country.
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0: 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Well, happy Saturday, everybody. Today is June the 13th, and Woods Tall Timber Resort and WTUZ have teamed up again to help you and the family have a little bit of fun as we get into the summer. To win, all you have to do is look for the Family Fun in the Sun post on the WTUZ Facebook page every Monday. Then follow the instructions on that week's post, and you're automatically entered for a chance to win that week's prize. The next winner of Family Fun in the Sun will be selected from the Facebook post this Wednesday, June 17th. You'll have the chance to win a 4-pack of tickets to the Pittsburgh Zoo and Aquarium. Family Fun in the Sun continues every Wednesday and is brought to you all summer long by Woods Tall Timber Resort and WTUZ.
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4: News. I'm Paul Stevens. Looks like we may be getting closer to a peace deal between the U.S. and Iran. Both sides saying different things, though.
5: Iranian media says billions in sanctions relief would be available up front at the signing. The Trump administration says not so fast. Vice President J.D. Vance says Iran will not be receiving any cash up front or sanctions relief for signing the Memorandum of Understanding.
4: Fox's Lucas Tomlinson at the White House. A kid's lemonade stand in Boston robbed. The hunt is on for the suspects.
6: Cops say two children were engaged in the time-honored American tradition of setting up a table and selling lemonade when a pair of suspects robbed their sales, reported to be about $50. Authorities say the suspects are themselves young, about 14 and 11 years old.
4: And that is Fox's Eric Sean with that update. 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

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Hope you're having a fantastic day, everybody. We've got all of your favorite country hits on this Saturday. Coming up in the 1 o'clock hour, we have music from Luke Combs, Dan and Shay, and Chris Stapleton. 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
10: Sunny skies today, pleasant with a high temperature in the mid-80s, an increase in cloud cover tonight with lows in the mid to lower 60s. Out ahead of showers and thunderstorms that are likely for your Sunday. Turning humid on Sunday with high temperatures in the upper 70s. A strong to severe thunderstorm will be possible. Drying back up then Sunday night with a decrease in cloud cover, turning less humid as well in the mid-50s. I'm Severe Weather Team 9 meteorologist Nathan Schott.

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0: 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You know what is crazy? Weeds. Today is National Weed Your Garden Day. It's a great day to get out and work in your garden. Make it look nice. Every year, this day is set aside for gardeners to take an extra 5 or 10 minutes to get rid of those weeds. Weeds grow way too fast, and if you stay on top of them, it's much easier to maintain your garden. Now, why should you care about that? Excessive weeds will crowd out plant roots and steal the nutrients that are needed for the plants to grow nice and healthy. And science suggests that spending time in your garden can actually help you live longer. Here are just a few tips on reducing weeds in your garden. Cover the soil along the rows and between plants with mulch. That'll keep those down. It is okay to plant your plants nice and close together because that will leave less room for weed growth. Never let your weeds go to seed and keep the edges of your yard mowed low to lessen the invasion of weeds onto your property and into your garden. Wishing you a weed-free Saturday on this June 13th. Just ahead, we have music from Ben Gallagher, Tyler Rich, and Trace Adkins here in Z Country.
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11: News. I'm Daria Albinger. President Trump says the U.S. and Iran are scheduled to sign a framework for a peace deal tomorrow. Meanwhile, at least one person is dead after a tent collapsed at a church in Manita, Virginia, during a church celebration last night. More than 20 people were injured. The U.S. beat Paraguay 4-1 at L.A. Stadium last night in the opening match of the 2026 FIFA World Cup. The U.S. taking the lead just 7 minutes into the game. It was the first match played on U.S. soil since 1994. And next up for the Stars and the Stripes is Australia. They will meet next Friday night in Australia. 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

Vincent Mason on 99.9 WTUZ. Wishing you well on this Saturday afternoon. Thanks so much for spending your weekend right here with us in the country. Coming up here in the 2 o'clock hour, we have some great music. Kenny Chesney, George Strait, and the Zac Brown Band. Right now, here's Craig Morgan on 99.9 WTUZ.

0: 1978 number one from Barbara Mandrell here on 99.9 WTUZ. And if you like 70s country hits, well, we've got those, along with 80s and 90s. Rowdy Yates is up tonight at 7 o'clock with 5 hours of legendary hits. It's the original country gold tonight from 7 to midnight right here in Z Country.
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13: Sunny skies today, pleasant with a high temperature in the mid-80s, an increase in cloud cover tonight with lows in the mid to lower 60s, out ahead of showers and thunderstorms that are likely for your Sunday. Turning humid on Sunday with high temperatures in the upper 70s. A strong to severe thunderstorm will be possible. Drying back up then Sunday night with a decrease in cloud cover, turning less humid as well in the mid-50s. I'm Severe Weather Team 9 meteorologist Nathan Schott.
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0: New country from Rodney Atkins on 99.9 WTUZ. Well, if you love history, the Ohio History Connection and the Zohr Community Association are rededicating the Tomb of the Unknown Patriot of the American Revolution. That's coming up on Saturday, June 27th at Fort Lawrence. The tomb commemorates the unknown soldier and 22 other American soldiers buried at Fort Lawrence during its period of operation from 1778 to 1779. This rededication ceremony will begin at 1 o'clock on June 27th. The program will include a wreath-laying ceremony, and it's open to the public. You can learn more at FortLawrenceMuseum.org. Up next, we have a classic from George Strait, right here in Z Country.
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0: 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We have a brand new giveaway starting next week here on WTUZ. 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Up next, we have music from Harper Grace, the Zac Brown Band, and Toby Keith. 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
10: Sunny skies today, pleasant with a high temperature in the mid-80s. An increase in cloud cover tonight with lows in the mid to lower 60s. Out ahead of showers and thunderstorms that are likely for your Sunday. Turning humid on Sunday with high temperatures in the upper 70s. A strong to severe thunderstorm will be possible. Drying back up then Sunday night with a decrease in cloud cover, turning less humid as well in the mid-50s. I'm Severe Weather Team 9 meteorologist Nathan Schott.
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3: Fox News, I'm Carmen Roberts. President Trump announced online today that the U.S. and Iran will sign a deal tomorrow and that immediately afterwards the Strait of Hormuz will reopen. It's not clear, though, if Iran is ready to put ink to page.
4: A spokesman for Iran's foreign ministry says that while the U.S. and Iran could sign a deal in the coming days, it won't be by tomorrow. When or if it happens, the foreign ministry spokesman says Iran would then discuss its nuclear program.
3: Fox's Rich Edson. The U.S. is off and running at the World Cup, rolling past Paraguay 4-1 in its opener.
5: Flo Balogun celebrates. The flag is staying down. It's 2-0 for the United States.
3: Bad call on Fox. Today, Qatar takes on Switzerland. Brazil battles Morocco. And Scotland clashes with Haiti. Team USA faces Australia on Friday. 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

There's Lauren, Elena, and Chase Matthew on a Saturday afternoon in Z Country. Hope you're having a great afternoon, everybody. Tom Reed here with all of your favorite country hits until 7 o'clock tonight. Coming up in the 3 o'clock hour, we have music from Lee Bryce, a classic from Merle Haggard, plus Jason Aldean. Right now, Kelsey Hart on WTUZ.

rewinding the clock and taking you back to a time when these songs ruled the radio. 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

0: 1997 top 10 hit for Deanna Carter here on 99.9 WTUZ. 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You might hear a little Deanna Carter. 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
5: Sunday skies today pleasant with a high temperature in the mid-80s, an increase in cloud cover tonight with lows in the mid to lower 60s, out ahead of showers and thunderstorms that are likely for your Sunday, turning humid on Sunday with high temperatures in the upper 70s, a strong to severe thunderstorm will be possible, drying back up then Sunday night with a decrease in cloud cover, turning less humid as well in the mid-50s. I'm Severe Weather Team 9 meteorologist Nathan Schott.
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0: Nate Smith and Tyler Hubbard on 99.9 WTUZ. 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

0: Corey Kent on 99.9 WTUZ. You know, the recent release of UFO files has lots of people talking about extraterrestrial life. And as it turns out, most Americans believe intelligent life does exist on other planets. According to a new survey from CBS News, some think they've already made contact with us, or they will in the future. The poll of 2023 U.S. adults reveals that nearly two-thirds believe there is intelligent life on other planets. That and only about 37% who say it's a hard no. The percentage of Americans who believe it's out there has grown a lot in the recent years. In 2017, 56% said they believed intelligent life exists, and in 2010, only 47% said they did. Only 17% of those polled have ever personally seen something they thought was a UFO, while 83% hadn't. People are split on what reports of UFOs actually are, with 51% saying they might be alien spacecraft and 49% saying they're always natural or human activity. Well, we'll see if tonight is a good night to look at the night sky. Our forecast is coming up here on WTUZ.
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9: WTUZ Country Weather. sunny skies today, pleasant with a high temperature in the mid-80s, an increase in cloud cover tonight with lows in the mid to lower 60s. Out ahead of showers and thunderstorms that are likely for your Sunday. Turning humid on Sunday with high temperatures in the upper 70s. A strong to severe thunderstorm will be possible. Drying back up then Sunday night with a decrease in cloud cover, turning less humid as well in the mid-50s. I'm Severe Weather Team 9 meteorologist Nathan Schott.
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5: Fox News, I'm Roger Stern. President Trump predicting an imminent peace deal with Iran. Fox's Rich Edson.
6: President Trump posting on Truth Social, quote, the deal is scheduled to get signed tomorrow, and immediately after it is signed, the Hormuz Strait is open to all.
5: But Iran says not tomorrow, but maybe in a few days. President Trump has predicted a peace deal dozens of times before. We're facing a summer without what the administration says is a vital intelligence gathering tool. Here's Fox's Jessica Rosenthal.
7: Both the House and Senate failed to extend a program allowing for the warrantless surveillance of foreign targets after Democrats, like Virginia Senator Mark Warner, said they couldn't abide by the president's Housing Finance Agency Director Bill Pulte being selected as Director of National Intelligence.
5: President Trump has since pulled the Pulte nomination. 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
1: 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Good afternoon, everybody. Whether you're listening at work today, maybe you're in your car, or just relaxing at home on this Saturday afternoon, thanks so much for spending your weekend right here with us. Coming up this hour, we have music from Chancey Williams, Shania Twain, and Ella Langley. Right now, Ty Myers in Z Country.

0: There's a classic from Conway Twitty here in Z Country. 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
6: Sunny skies today, pleasant with a high temperature in the mid-80s, an increase in cloud cover tonight with lows in the mid to lower 60s. Out ahead of showers and thunderstorms that are likely for your Sunday. Turning humid on Sunday with high temperatures in the upper 70s. A strong to severe thunderstorm will be possible. Drying back up then Sunday night with a decrease in cloud cover, turning less humid as well in the mid-50s. I'm Severe Weather Team 9 meteorologist Nathan Schott.
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0: which will include ground and K-Cup varieties of Cup of Ambition, is scheduled for later this year. Is there nothing Dolly can't do? Up next, we have a classic country hit from Shania Twain, here in Z Country.
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0: Ella Langley on 99.9 WTUZ. You know, during a recent conversation between Ella Langley, Reba McEntire, and Miranda Lambert for Elle's Three Generations of Country interview, Ella told a story about a songwriting session with Miranda that evolved into something else entirely. She said, "We were in the middle of a write, and I saw a snake. I tried to get up and catch it," Langley explained, "and Miranda walked outside with a shotgun." Lambert chimed in, saying, "We were at the farm, y'all." Ella clarified that no wildlife was hurt during the writing of these songs. You can see this interview on YouTube. Up next, we have music from Gavin Adcock, Russell Dickerson, and Blake Shelton here in Z Country.
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4: Sunny skies today, pleasant with a high temperature in the mid-80s, an increase in cloud cover tonight with lows in the mid to lower 60s. Out ahead of showers and thunderstorms that are likely for your Sunday. Turning humid on Sunday with high temperatures in the upper 70s. A strong to severe thunderstorm will be possible. Drying back up then Sunday night with a decrease in cloud cover, turning less humid as well in the mid-50s. I'm Severe Weather Team 9 meteorologist Nathan Schott.
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5: News. I'm Carmen Roberts. Signs of a breakthrough in the Iran war are growing by the hour. President Trump says the two sides will sign a deal tomorrow, a framework deal. But Iran says, wait a minute.
6: Iranian state media is saying even though President Trump says a deal is likely to be signed tomorrow, Iranian negotiators have not agreed to that.
5: Fox's Max Gordon in Dubai. President Trump says if a deal is not signed, the U.S. could resort to military action again. Early voting gets underway in New York City in this year's highly charged primary environment.
7: Three most competitive races are here in the Big Apple, and they'll serve as another test of Mayor Zohra Mamdani's democratic socialist beliefs.
5: Fox's CB Cotton in Manhattan. And three more World Cup matches are set for today with Brazil and Morocco. Among them, America's listening to Fox News.
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Riley Green on 99.9 WTUZ. Good afternoon, everybody. Hope you're having a great Saturday. Thanks so much for spending your weekend right here with us. Coming up here in the 5 o'clock hour, we have music from Lainey Wilson, Chase Matthew, and Joe Diffie. Right now, here's Connor Smith in Z Country.

storyteller. You're the next storyteller. You're the next storyteller. You're the next storyteller.

0: There's a classic from Ronnie Millsap on this Saturday afternoon in Z Country. Make sure you tune in on Sunday evening here on WTUZ because you have a very special invitation to join Pastor Ted Knapp as he explores the Bible, pursues God's immeasurable riches, and helps you to strengthen your faith. 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
4: An increase in cloud cover tonight with low temperature dropping in the mid to lower 60s. Turning cloudy for your Sunday with showers and thunderstorms likely. A strong to severe thunderstorm will be possible. It turns humid for your Sunday as well with a high temperature in the upper 70s. We dry back up Sunday night with a decrease in cloud cover, turning less humid than going throughout the night with lows in the mid 50s. I'm Severe Weather Team 9 meteorologist Nathan Schott.
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0: Here's Chase Matthew on 99.9 WTUZ. Hope you're having a great Saturday, everybody. Today is June 13th, and let's take a look at a few things that happened on this date in country music history. All the way back in 1960, Loretta Lynn debuted on the charts with her song, Honky Tonk Girl. On this date in 1970, the man in black, Johnny Cash, graced the cover of TV Guide. In 1989, Jerry Lee Lewis received a star on the Hollywood Walk of Fame. And finally, back in 2003, Toby Keith and Willie Nelson rode to number one with their song, Beer for My Horses. Up next, we have a classic from Joe Diffie, here in Z Country.
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1: 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It's a beautiful Saturday in Z Country. And if you're looking for some things to do this summer, well, don't forget that WTUZ and Woods Tall Timber Resort have again teamed up to help you and your family have a little bit of fun this summer with our contest, Family Fun in the Sun. 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The next winner of Family Fun in the Sun will be selected from the Facebook post Wednesday, June 17th. You'll have a chance to win a 4-pack of tickets to the Pittsburgh Zoo and Aquarium this week. Family Fun in the Sun continues every Wednesday, and it's brought to you all summer long by Woods Tall Timber Resort and WTUZ.
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8: An increase in cloud cover tonight with low temperature dropping in the mid to lower 60s. Turning cloudy for your Sunday with showers and thunderstorms likely. A strong to severe thunderstorm will be possible. It turns humid for your Sunday as well with a high temperature in the upper 70s. We dry back up Sunday night with a decrease in cloud cover, turning less humid than going throughout the night with lows in the mid 50s. I'm Severe Weather Team 9 meteorologist Nathan Schott.
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Low Cash on 99.9 WTUZ. We have all of your summer favorites on this Saturday afternoon here in Z Country. Coming up in the 6 o'clock hour, we have music from Shenandoah, Alex Miller, and Megan Maroney. Right now, it sounds like the radio. Here's Zach Top in Z Country.

0: From their 1993 album, Under the Kudzu, that is Shenandoah and Janie Baker here on 99.9 WTUZ. 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
6: An increase in cloud cover tonight with low temperature dropping in the mid to lower 60s, turning cloudy for your Sunday with showers and thunderstorms likely. A strong to severe thunderstorm will be possible. It turns humid for your Sunday as well with a high temperature in the upper 70s. We dry back up Sunday night with a decrease in cloud cover, turning less humid than going throughout the night with lows in the mid 50s. I'm Severe Weather Team 9 meteorologist Nathan Schott.
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There's Co Wetzel on 99.9 WTUZ. Lots going on here in the Valley this summer. 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

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And it just seems so useless to have to work so hard, and nothing ever really seems to come from it.

0: Justin Moore on WTUZ. It's time to take a quick break and look at our rainy Sunday weather forecast. When we come back, we have music from Megan Maroney, Lone Star, and Luke Bryan. And stay tuned to the top of the hour. Rowdy Yates is coming up with the original Country Gold. I'm back tomorrow at 4 o'clock with more of your weekend country favorites. Have a spectacular Saturday evening, everybody.
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7: An increase in cloud cover tonight with low temperature dropping in the mid to lower 60s. Turning cloudy for your Sunday with showers and thunderstorms likely. A strong to severe thunderstorm will be possible. It turns humid for your Sunday as well with a high temperature in the upper 70s. We dry back up Sunday night with a decrease in cloud cover, turning less humid than going throughout the night with lows in the mid 50s. I'm Severe Weather Team 9 meteorologist Nathan Schott.
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4: Waylon Jennings is center stage on our show this weekend, and we do not mean a little. 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His 1977 album, Old Waylon, hit number one on the charts, and we will mark the occasion with free classic.

0: Grateful Nation will bid a fond farewell to the man I like to call the modern-day Merle Haggard as he rolls off into retirement with an all-star send-off and salute. It's Alan Jackson from the original Country Gold. Rowdy Yates at 855-697-6939. Serving up Waylon Jennings' favorites in great big juicy chunks this weekend. And what really lit the fuse for him after years of scratching at it was his album Old Waylon, but he'd be the first to say he couldn't have done it without his friends. One of his best buds, everybody knows, is Willie Nelson, and the song that really did change the course of country music and country radio forever is coming up in just a couple.
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10: The sound of a seatbelt. It's one of the most important sounds in our car. It means everyone is ready and everyone is safe. The more our kids see us put on our seatbelts, the more natural it is for them to put theirs on too. Make it a priority. Buckle up every time. Hear the sound? Make it a habit.
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16: An increase in cloud cover tonight with low temperature dropping in the mid to lower 60s. Turning cloudy for your Sunday with showers and thunderstorms likely. A strong to severe thunderstorm will be possible. It turns humid for your Sunday as well with a high temperature in the upper 70s. We dry back up Sunday night with a decrease in cloud cover, turning less humid than going throughout the night with lows in the mid 50s. I'm Severe Weather Team 9 meteorologist Nathan Schott.
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19: An increase in cloud cover tonight with low temperature dropping in the mid to lower 60s. Turning cloudy for your Sunday with showers and thunderstorms likely. A strong to severe thunderstorm will be possible. It turns humid for your Sunday as well with a high temperature in the upper 70s. We dry back up Sunday night with a decrease in cloud cover, turning less humid than going throughout the night with lows in the mid 50s. I'm Severe Weather Team 9 meteorologist Nathan Schott.
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3: 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Plenty with Willie. Later with a few more buddies. And in just a few, a man that